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0: 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Is de volgende flashback van vroeger of later dan 2010?
1: Yo man.
2: Yo.
1: Open up man.
2: Yo, what do you want man?
1: My girl just caught me.
2: You made her catch you?
1: I don't know how I let this happen.
2: With who?
1: The girl next door, you know?
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1: I don't know what to do.
2: Said it wasn't you.